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0: 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Are girls still doing that? Is it normal or not? 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

0: 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It's Mikey V. Got my big bro, Frankie V, with me and our bestie, Gianna.
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0: It's already October 1st, less than 2 months away from Ariana Grande right here being on the big screen for Falcon in Law. Ari, Hate That I Made You Love Me, number 8.

0: 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It's Mikey V, my big bro, my actual brother, Frankie V, and our best friend, Gianna.
1: Adela right there with 8 in LA at number 5. That song has been on my FYP for months. It's so viral, but it's actually a good song. I mean, she's popping off everywhere right now.
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0: 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It's Mikey of V, with my big bro Frankie V, and our bestie Gianna.
1: Dominic Fike right there with Baby Doll at number 3.
0: You will get into number 1 next after Ariana Grande, her second appearance in the countdown tonight. Petal, your runner-up.

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0: 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It's Mikey V, my big bro, my actual brother, Frankie V, and our best friend, Gianna.
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0: Legit. Kind of crazy. 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

0: 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It's Mikey V. Got my big bro, Frankie V, with me and our bestie, Gianna.
1: Tiff, make sure to mark your calendar this coming Tuesday, October 6th, okay?
2: Okay. What
1: for? It's Mad Hatter Day, okay? Mad Hatter Day. So you're supposed to wear like a ridiculous zero shame hat out in public. So whatever the craziest hat you have, you're supposed to walk around wearing it. And they say to mark this on your calendar, because if you see others wearing crazy hats, you're gonna be like, what the heck is going on? So now you know it is Mad Hatter Day this coming Tuesday the 6th.
2: I might have to get myself a crazy hat.
0: Yeah, I got some crazy ones. We can do it.
3: I feel like whoever invented this holiday stole it from like every elementary school that's ever existed. We had crazy hat day every single year growing up.
0: Well, also it was really cool in school because you weren't allowed to wear hats normally.
3: Right.
0: So on crazy hat day, you finally had to wear your hat.
3: Oh, we went crazy.
1: No, I just had an idea. We should grab all of Mikey's old fedoras, and we could all just wear those, put some decoration on them.
0: Come on over, guys.
3: Glue them all, one on top of the other. Yeah. That'd be crazy.
0: Oh, wow, that's like a tall one.
3: Tall hat.
0: I'll be Abe Lincoln over here.
3: Add a balloon, too.
0: Wow. I might float away.
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1: What's up? It's Kiana in for Angelina. Let's stay connected up on socials at Kiana Talks. Music on the way from Ariana Grande, The Beaches, Jason Derulo, and more. Kicking off with Cat's Eye, who just announced they'll be performing at the Victoria's Secret Fashion Show. This is Animal.

Kiss 102.3, all the hits. It's the new hit list. My name's Kiana, in for Angelina. Pete Davidson stuck up for Ariana Grande in a recent interview with Variety magazine, saying that it's been a year

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Heliophilia. Okay. It's a word that means a person who is attracted to sunlight. Heliophilia refers to the love or strong attraction to sunlight. It's a term used to describe fondness or for sunshine and a desire to be in the sun. Yeah, we all have it. Okay. It doesn't mean we're lizards. We just like feeling nice and warm. It's the

0: And for adults with type 2 diabetes and known heart disease, Jardiance can lower the risk of cardiovascular death too. Prescription Jardiance Empagliflozin 10 or 25 milligram tablets are used to lower blood sugar along with diet and exercise in adults with type 2 diabetes. 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Both may be fatal. 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
1: 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So I don't even like using it anyway. 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
1: I feel like 7 is normal because there's 7 days in the week, but okay. This is how often people shower around the world. The average number of showers per week in each country, and the United States is in the top 10, but right there at number 10, it says 7.2. I guess I don't know what the point two is, but regardless, 7 days per week. I shower every day. Some people don't. Look, what you do is that's on your own hygiene. But for me, when I wake up in the morning, I got to shower off. Now, as I'm looking at this, Brazil doubles us. Brazil is 14 times per week.

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2: 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I'll tell you what that is next on Q102. Hang on. I'm freezing.

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Got drive, I don't need a car. Money really all that we fiending for. I'm doing things they ain't seen before. Bands ain't dumb, but extreme is all. I'm a demon lord. Fall off what I ain't seen him for.

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0: Kiss 102.3, Albany's station for all the hits. You know, people always say adulting is hard, you know, like paying bills and stuff. Have you ever heard of kidulting? We're going to get into that next. Hold on, I'm going to tell you exactly what it is.
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2: KISS Capital Region Traffic.
3: Right now, no major problems for you on the Northway as you make your way southbound in from Clifton Park to the Twin Bridges and the Alternate 7 Interchange. Alternate 7 eastbound is moving up to speed towards 787 and the Collar City Bridge to Troy. No problems, I-90 from the Northway to the Patroon Island Bridge. No problems, 787 south from Alternate 7 to I-90 as well. From the Market 32 Price Chopper Traffic Center, I'm Jeff Wise.
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4: And here we go. Tame Impala, Jenny, back in the running for the top spot on the American Top 40 this weekend. But first, here they are, Dracula, number 5.

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1: Okay, we're going to run down our weekend watch list. 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
1: Yeah, I cannot believe that we finally made it to the weekend. And you know what? I feel like this has been a long week. But you know what? We here, man, on a Friday afternoon. What's poppin'? My name is EJ. Stepping in. Let's go.

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1: I appreciate you rocking on a Friday afternoon. My name is EJ. Coming up, I got to tell you what people are doing when it comes to like AI in their cars. And I'm thinking to myself, don't do this. We'll talk about it next. Hang on.

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What up? 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
1: 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I'm going to tell you what they're now using AI for. 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Hang on.

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1: Yeah, what up? It is EJ. 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Can you keep that junk away from me? 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
1: Yo, Friday afternoon, you already know. You got EJ here. What's poppin'? We're talking about, is it ever okay to tell a friend how you feel about their partner? 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
1: Yo, what up? It is EJ. I just want my boss to know that I definitely did not come to work on this Friday to actually work. I'm just here to hang out with my coworkers. That's about it. Hang out with my coworkers and go to lunch. They say the whole

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What up? 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
1: Yo, what up? My name is EJ. 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Let's talk about it next. I heard you.

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1: Yo, what up? 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
2: Yeah, what up? It is EJ. So if you are a Game of Thrones fan and you're wondering when they're going to come out with the movie, apparently it's happening. Yeah, you're going to have to wait until 2029, though. 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

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What up? 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
2: I appreciate you rocking on a Friday afternoon. My name is EJ. Coming up, I got to tell you what people are doing when it comes to like AI in their cars. And I'm thinking to myself, don't do this. We'll talk about it next. Hang on.

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0: And I feel like these will sell out quick. If you want to know what one to grab, maybe even this weekend. Talk more next.

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0: 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It's Mikey V, my big bro, my actual brother, Frankie V, and our best friend, Gianna.
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2: Wow.
1: 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I'll tell you the full story next.

0: 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It's Mikey V, Frankie V, and Gianna.
1: What is something awesome that happened to you this week?
0: Nikki, looking for your Friday win of the week.
2: It's pumpkin season, so I made some pumpkin cookies.
0: Ooh.
1: Yum, I love pumpkin cookies.
3: From scratch?
2: Oh, yeah. I mean, of course.

0: Oh, I was thinking about the easy ones. They're just like shaped like a pumpkin. You just cut them.
1: Yep. Yeah, right. I did the packaged ones, so you're one step ahead.
0: Well, you enjoy those cookies, and I thank you so much for kicking off your weekend with Kiss 108.
2: All right. Thank you. I'm freezing.

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0: 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New York City.